over. 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News guy wept when he told us Earth was really dying. Cried so much that his face was wet.

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I'm gonna tell you a little bit about this so that you understand what I'm talking about. Down there we have a plant that grows out in the woods and the fields. Looks something like a turnip green. Nearby calls it poke salad. Poke salad. Used to know a girl lived down there and she'd go out in the evenings and pick her a mess of it. Carried home and cook it for supper. Cause that's about all they had to eat. They did all right.

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But fate and me playing in love, yours, my sweetheart. Act one was when we met. I loved you at first glance, but you read your lines so cleverly and never missed a kill. Then came act two. You seemed to have changed, you acted strange, and why? I never know. Honey, you're lying when you said you love me, and I have no cause to doubt. But I'd rather go on hearing your lies than go on living without you. Another stage is bare, and I'm standing there with emptiness all around. But if you won't come back to me, then they can bring the curtain down.

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When a man said stop, I wanna have what you have.

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Oh yeah, wherever the wind blow, I'll be there. 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And so ended my youth. I once depended on proof. 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
1: Yeah, like I dedicate this record right here to my main man, Johnny Cash, a real American gangster. I got my nephew Whitey Ford on the guitar, Young Trev on the drums, Grand Ole Opry, here we come.